0: soul, soul, blues, blues, jazz, ayer y hoy.
1: Meanwhile, Martha and the Vandellas were working with Hollandosia and Holland to produce yet another masterpiece. Martha Reeves thinks back to their springtime smash of 1967.
2: Jimmy Mack was really thrilling, you know, because at first I was wondering, like, you probably are, who is Jimmy Mack? But he's just a name. The surprising thing about it, I met about six Jimmy Macks after we recorded it. It was the grooviest beat we'd ever had, I think, as far as records are concerned. And all the kids liked it, and wherever I'd go, anywhere, the kids would sing it for me, or they'd demand that we sing it. If we left it out of our repertoire, they'd have a fit. So it's one of our

0: soul, blues, jazz, ayer y hoy.
1: The Four Tops' Baby, I Need Your Loving was swiftly followed onto the charts by Martha and the Vandellas' Dancing in the Street.
2: This was a very bad time all over the United States. We were just starting to have different confusions in different cities, the riots and the what have you. And I think the writers were inspired mainly because of this, to try an effort to get people to dance and be happy in the street instead of the riots. And it was really a great record. I really feel that we were blessed just to have the privilege of singing that particular song.